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0: 8 AM Pakistan Standard Time. Assalamu alaikum. Saturday, 24th of Safar al-Muzaffar, August the 8th, 2026. This is Radio Pakistan. News read by Daman Zaman. The headlines. The Prime Minister says three brotherly nations of Pakistan, Saudi Arabia and Turkey are united for peace and security. The President has called for expanding bilateral cooperation between Pakistan and Sweden in different sectors. The government has decreased the prices of petroleum products for the next 3 days starting from today. The 68th martyrdom anniversary of Major Tufail Muhammad Shaheed Nishan-e-Heather is being observed today. In the Indian illegally occupied Jammu and Kashmir, the All Parties Hurriyat Conference has called upon the international organizations to play their role in stopping India's escalating repression in the held territory.
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1: Assalamu alaikum ji, main hoon aapka Arif Lohar aur meri janib se FM 101 sunne walon ko jashn-e-azad

this time, baby, that I've been waiting, I still wait for you. Meaning I'll go get turned up, gotta start it, ooh. Like we saw this.

0: 1 PM Pakistan Standard Time. Assalamu alaikum. This is Radio Pakistan, the news read by Abdurrahman Chima. First, the headlines. Prime Minister says signing of Makkah Joint Defence Agreement reflects shared resolve of brother nations of Pakistan, Saudi Arabia and Turkey for peace and security. OIC and Bahrain have welcomed the Makkah Agreement on Joint Defence. Security forces have killed 7 Kharij in an intelligence-based operation in Hangu, Khyber Pakhtunkhwa. And Pakistan has called for urgent international action to safeguard education in Sudan.
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2: 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Karachi, Lahore, Islamabad, Peshawar, Quetta, Hyderabad, Faisalabad, Sialkot, Multan, Bahawalpur, Sargodha, Larkana, Mithi, Bichha, Khairpur, Kohat, Pannu, Abbottabad, and Mirpur Azad Kashmir. 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

0: 4 PM Pakistan Standard Time. Assalamu alaikum. This is Radio Pakistan. The news read by Hassan Gilani. First, the headlines. Prime Minister says Makkah Joint Defence Agreement will remain a shield of peace for generations to come. Pakistan and New Zealand have explored avenues to strengthen bilateral cooperation. Government has approved civil awards for 78 individuals for their acts of extraordinary bravery in service of the country. 68th martyrdom anniversary of Major Tufail Muhammad Shaheed Nishan-e-Heather is being observed today. And now the news in detail. Prime Minister Shehbaz Sharif has said three brotherly nations of Pakistan, Saudi Arabia and Turkey are united by faith, friendship and a shared resolve for peace and security. In a post on social media platform X, Shehbaz Sharif said that he has the honor to sign the Makkah Joint Defense Agreement alongside his dear brothers, Saudi Crown Prince Mohammed bin Salman and Turkish President Recep Tayyip Erdogan. The Prime Minister prayed that the historic pact signed in the shadow of the Harman would remain a shield of peace for generations to come and bring prosperity for three brotherly countries as well as for the Ummah.
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2: मौसम बरसात के लिए जरूरी एहतियाती तदाबीर तेज आंधी और बारिश में बिजली के खंबे साइन बोर्ड्स और दरख्तों से दूर रहें रिहायशी इमारतों की छतों की सफाई मरम्मत और नकासी आपको यकीनी बनाएं हिफाजत सिर्फ एहतियात में
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0: 9 PM Pakistan Standard Time. Assalamu alaikum. This is Radio Pakistan. The news read by Salman Tahir Siddiqui. First, the headlines. OIC and several Islamic countries have warmly welcomed Makkah Joint Defense Agreement among Pakistan, Saudi Arabia and Turkey. Deputy Prime Minister has reaffirmed full support to ASEAN's continued efforts to promote regional peace and stability. Pakistan and New Zealand have explored avenues to strengthen bilateral cooperation.
1: Karachi, Lahore, Islamabad, Peshawar, Quetta, Hyderabad, Faisalabad, Sialkot, Multan, Bahawalpur, Sargodha, Larkana, Mithi, Bichha, Khairpur, Kohat, Pannu, Abbottabad, and Mirpur Azad Kashmir. 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

have my faith in you. Just like I have a faith on my dad, who would never stab me in the back. 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Faith is all we have. You and I.

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3: There are so many things that we do in life, but we don't know why. 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
1: There are so many things that we do in life, but we don't know why. Why should we have good food? Why do mothers love their children so much?Why do we have to ensure secure future for our children and for our children's children? Who do we owe? Earth is not a thing. There's a reason we call her mother. Mother needs help. If we all do a little, we can do a lot. Either ways.